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The album Eden Yabiswa True to You. 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

listen to this. 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
2: I've never seen.
3: Folk question me a lot. Said, Yolagon, where do you get your songs from? Or your thoughts and your ideas? This is a very important song to me tonight. A few years ago, the Make-A-Wish Foundation called the Mighty Clouds. So there's a little boy, 12 years old. He has cancer. He's dying. You know, when the Make-A-Wish Foundation takes over a case, when you're dying, they try to grant you whatever you need. They asked that 12-year-old boy, his name was Little Scotty, what would he like before he leave this earth? They didn't put it to him that bluntly, but they said, what do you want from the world, from society? He said, there are two things I would like. Y'all stay low, fellas, stay low. He said, one thing I want to do, I want to meet Michael Jordan. Make-A-Wish Foundation contacted Michael Jordan, and he went to meet Lil Scotty, because Lil Scotty told the Mighty Clouds about it. The lady asked him, said, well, Scotty, what else would you like? What would make you happy? He said, there's a group. They'll call the Mighty Clouds of Joy. He wasn't but 12 years old. He said, I want to hear them sing. We called four members together. The whole group couldn't go, but we was on vacation. Four of us got in a car and drove down to Little Scotty's hometown. We went on stage and we sang. Never forget, Little Scotty had on a Michael Jordan cap. They pushed him down the front. I'm always center stage in front of me. And I got to tell you, the hardest thing I could do was to hold back the tears. I didn't make this up. This is the truth. We sang some songs for Little Scotty. He sat there looking, not with a smile. He had a peculiar look on his face. I don't think no one told him that he was going to die, but I think some way he knew that his time was up. That was a song that I wanted to sing for Little Scotty. But I didn't sing it that night. But one thing the Lord will never let me forget, that little 12-year-old boy sitting there looking up at the mighty cloud. But if I could have sang this song, I got full and I had to leave the stage and my group kept singing. But this is what I wanted to tell Little Scotty. He's gone now. They gave him 6 months, but he lived a year, and then he went on. We kept checking on him. We still wear our Make-A-Wish Foundation pin sometime in memory of Little Scotty. I wanted to sing this for Little Scotty, and it's dedicated to him tonight, wherever his parents are. I want to tell him.
4: You'll be all right.
2: That's what I wanted to tell him. You're gonna be,
4: you'll be,
2: you're gonna be all right. See, I know where Little Scotty was going.

Well, that night, I'll always remember that look on his face, because I think he knew he was leaving here. But I don't think that he understood the beautiful place he was going. Oh, if I could have talked to him about leaving that night, I didn't want to bring that up. I would have told him this.

one more thing. Listen. I know little Scott is at home now. You know what I'm glad of? That night sitting there in front of the stage, he could have been in pain. But he's at a place now where there's no more pain. No more cancer. No more high blood pressure. No more strokes. No more sugar diabetes.

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Now we got a certain little thing that we call when you're having trouble with your favorite lady and she ain't coming across. And we got a thing that we call it you have to charge her. In other words, you have to catch off guard. So she'll just, no, I better not say that, you know. So you come on her like this, you say, listen.

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Being as young as I am, you know. We all don't want to say nothing else, so we say as young as we are. Now I want to talk about the pronunciation and the realization. 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

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What it is, what it is. It is what it is. 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

0: Good morning, good morning. 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
1: Kwakwa.
0: Daddy.
1: Kwakwa.
0: What's up with my brother?
1: It's a good thing I said, make it six figures come by.
0: Ah, six, get it over to go to.
1: Oh, Jose, I would have it to Manuel Musa, Black Jesus.
0: Yeah, yeah.
1: Black Jesus.
0: The BTL in the Bastin.
1: Bastin.
0: Orla.
1: Yeah.
0: Yeah.
1: How about the OJC, the Mighty Clouds of Joy? I would say the Joy of Quakaman.
0: Sure, six.
1: Sure, sure, sure, sure, sure, sure, sure, sure, sure, sure, sure, sure, sure, sure, sure, sure, sure, sure, sure, sure, sure, sure, sure, sure, sure, sure, sure, sure, sure, sure, sure, sure, sure, sure, sure, sure, sure, sure, sure, sure, sure, sure, sure, sure, sure, sure, sure, sure, sure, sure, sure, sure, sure, sure, sure, sure, sure, sure, sure, sure, sure, sure, sure, sure, sure, sure, sure, sure, sure, sure, sure, sure, sure, sure, sure, sure, sure, sure, sure, sure, sure, sure, sure, sure, sure, sure, sure, sure, sure, sure, sure, sure, sure, sure, sure, sure, sure, sure, sure, sure, sure, sure, sure, sure, sure, sure, sure, sure, sure, sure, sure, sure, sure, sure, sure, sure, sure, sure, s

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0: Give me a taste, Jimmy. 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

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Six. Yeah, 29.

0: 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It is. Why is that last month? It is. Banama, who would this and step in?
1: Anama, why
0: would you step
1: in? Lava,
0: thank you, Daddy. Stepping, who is a stepping in my home? Let a yes, I want it. Lady Insa, who did you say? So that's the right one at Yahoo, like our fair empire. 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Little who is Santa Ben. Little who is Santa Ben. Lady Inca, Lady Bola, I had a dog to Bola, and then Lady Latta, setting her little lad. 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See, got the hooks in as a Sadi Haratin, or one hooks here Haratin, and everyone in a day on Antino, for no hack on Amono, a hack. 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

0: CFM yu tlisetsa mokete o moholo wa Vintage Affair ka la 29 August 2026 mane ba wa dintlhagolo di satla thea tsebe.
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2: 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But on so Roma, upon so millets on so, Uton Jays or no river. 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

0: 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Sala. Then I told you the kisses I keep PCFM. That's here to yam with juice transport and toss. Hi, he have a satie.
1: Yeah, I guess I'm some of my kind of hams to try so seeing that's like a geno, the Satsigila Mutabello. 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
1: Oh.
2: Ka mo tsana le dingwe tso sa hantle sa di.
1: Where's the
2: one? Sazama, yes, I don't remember.
1: Hush, that is hard. In 2019, then some Sugudi Sazan and that day, we. Kitabiki was another woman.
2: Oh, look at them by you. How can I? I am.
1: Kitabiki was another. Hey, how did them begin?
2: We have a little bit.
1: Ah, hi, hi. Oh, get I would try not for like he. They are not going to fall for a
2: fellow who will be a fellow.
1: How, daddy?
2: Ah, eh. I know, including Namuna, or that thing, we'll move up there.
1: Oh,
2: I feel like I'm going to go to one of the garden when I hear another one of the garden now.
1: Okay, that.
2: How can I? We had to have a friend. We had to have a friend. We had to have a friend.

0: some kind of miracles. Mabe di dumela.
1: Kena.
0: Kena.
1: Oh, then make
0: it. Then the guy. We are going to begin here.
1: It's a Zindena.
0: Oh, that's like a monogatia.
1: On the

0: right now. Great pride, P-R-I-D-E, and pleasure. I'd like to bring a young man. I'm just gonna make it so what I'm saying. I wanna hear you blow, Macy.
1: Thank you very much, Mr. Brown. However, before we get into it, I wanna just rap a little bit and try to get you to say a little thing to the people that's living in big houses all over the city, not only in the ghetto and in the streets. You see, I've learned so much from you, your teachings. I'd just like for you to pass it on to all the people, this thing of what it's like and how it feels and what it's all about. Could you do that for us?
0: Thank you, Mr. Parker. You know, we start with respect. You hear us call each other by the name, then you hear us jump back and say, Mr., because this is something that I think we missed along the way. But right now,

0: Sometimes the
1: office of Prime Minister is vacant, and we are saying it was vacant, and we will show why. We are saying, in the given case, after that deflection, the fact which cannot be disputed is that the then so stated Prime Minister lost the majority in terms of this. He was no longer leading the support of the majority of the members of National Assembly.
2: I really can't believe it.
3: Me tshupu ya motho wa gamme ka yona e kwetse soba le leng le sefatlhone mme le soba le teng ke le ka morago fela.
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1: 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And now there is this young, these guys were six or so. There is this young one whom you can see that he has a mandate. His mandate is to fight. And they keep on saying, take out the ID, take out the ID. Keep an ID yakho siyibone. Ikuphi ID, ID yakho siyibone. Then I have it in my wallet. Like enough, I'm still holding my wallet by the hand and I'm holding a coffee. And remember that this coffee is on an open cab, so I have to finish it before I start driving. My plan was to be outside the car because I'm a little bit earlier and drink it and finish it. Now, these guys are there. I'm holding my wallet in my hand. I take out my ID, I give them. Then they look at it. Tenu lana, amagama manini kanjena, u Benjamin mo Afrika wa maila. 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I'm like to them, I'm from Limpopo. And they're like, oh, asifuna nina bangathi nidla kahle lapha ezweni lethu sifuna nina. And then you know I picked it up from there to say actually this much and much thing is real, is more real than social media, is more real than just Twitter, Instagram or whatever it exists in social media, because these guys were there. And then I could pick it up. I asked them to say if I never had an ID what was going to happen. And if I had an ID, but it was saying I was born maybe in Zimbabwe, maybe I was born anywhere else, then they say, now I'm like, you don't care if I am documented, you just don't want foreigners. And but the other one atuzo pendula ngunyoko.
0: Mamedi he ke tsona ditaba tseo he a di hlalosang mo Afrika wa maila he horima ditaba tsena tseo a buang ka tsona tsena tseo a reng ba ne ba re. 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
2: As I alluded, we arrested over 192 suspects, of which more than 170 of them are foreign illegal immigrants. Just a little breakdown, about 107 are Lesotho nationals, over 56 are Mozambicans, about 4 they are Zimbabweans, and over 21 are South Africans, and among them is the owner of this property, the owner of this house.

0: what, all 192 are arrested for being for illegal mining, and this 170 plus foreign nationals who are undocumented in the country, they are arrested for being illegal migrants in the country, and two are arrested for being in possession of ammunition. We got over 120 rounds of AK-47 ammunition. We also got a 9mm pistol, but that one was abandoned. And the owner of this property with three other people are also arrested for harboring illegal immigrants. As you can see, they were cooking for them. They were giving them a place to stay while they are doing illegal activities on the site. And that's what is happening. And further than that, as I indicated previously, investigations will go beyond this, because the owner of this property, we need to get asset forfeiture unit. These vehicles, these TLBs, this house, and the whole property, we then need to get, how did he acquire it? Where did he get the money? And from the look of things for now, without speculating, you can see illegal mining is part of that. He has a lot of head of cattle. It's here. All this cattle you see belongs to this owner. They too will be part of asset forfeiture unit investigation. And obviously at the end, we hope all this will be forfeited to state and be sold so that the money can go to Carafan.
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1: should be a renowned professor of economics with relevant experience. Young CBC wa Central Bank. Fourth person should be a renowned person.
2: So how do you say JC? Yeah, accountant general. Isn't taking it in the same year Central Bank?
1: Kobani company yo kono kulu kese di kapa ubiona e tenga ka kisi.
2: Basanka wona.
1: Basanka wona.
2: Are we not going to say make it or run? Central Bank e patente di nationality to protect basanka bang ba yona ba lokela mo ba ka bo ya KC na ya 15. Otherwise, o tswa mo khompi yo bana ha e go mo KC ke o no patala. Why did you go out? Only Central Bank. Why? But high school was a team matter. I was Central Bank. He can over any.
1: Kono was a part of the tournament. The decision was based on the province of Kono. Initially, the whole matter. May that province of Kono have specific recommendations. Those recommendations of province of Kono provided guidance and evidence of what should happen. It is based on that principle that that decision was made.
2: Which decision? Which decision? There was a
1: Yes.
2: Is that the decision?
1: Yes.
2: So, if they are 1.2 million, we are referring to 50 million. Because you are now saying, Bashanka Bahawu and a central bank are not part of the 50 million. Don't refer us to the 50 million.
1: You
2: must work out 1.2 million as a central bank.
3: Central Bank, if they come over, they are teaching me. It's about Gina. It's about one name. There are zero zero zero patala in another patama patiana tamuna. Ha ha hooga. Joan Wesley is this 10% of the living. God is a good. Put a lot of small people in the bed. What a hangar of ink, Carabanka. Carabanka.
2: It is all about you. So it's obvious. You are still defending Bashanka ba Central Bank. That is why it is a way. Prove to us that you are not the beneficiary, not yourself. But Central Bank Kabashanka Bayo. Central Bank Kabashanka Bayo. Mona mui puta jelam vukumula. Who wabakusa, wawa counselor, wapatala. You close the case and you started off here saying it is closed. While in the bank it is closed, it means you are not intending. Ho unjadi khabloka this 1.2 million. It is closed in the bank. And we are saying, come on, Parliamentary, try and put us at single. You have the CEO, you are going to report that case. How is Wamuna? Because I'm not in that day, Kianini, Wama Dislo, that day we came up, what fraud? We got a marijuana and report that case. Who are now another banking with our Boboza? Outside the bank is another story. Maybe we are not going to allow Central Bank, who is a wrong guy to tell the truth. I have said Central Bank, you have not highly said it. Sent their Central Bank, Yahoo. It makes money, Yahoo pillar, out of our money. So Central Bank, you have not challenged. Kitchen, the dust was our show. That's a public entity, it's a public institution. So you cannot tell us who. It got 50 million. How did it get 50 million? We may pay that. Then what happens? I can say 50 million well.
1: Thank you.
2: ise o mofile o mofile so ha re tlotla re kapa o tlo utlwa botlhoko ga re bua ka tabe ena botlhomentse dipe ga di tlhoba monate I'm telling you throughout these 3 weeks seo tsa mone mo ga o na di-comments tse monate se tla o thabisa ga fela o tlo tsamaya ka yone tse di le go tsamaya ka yone ga di tlo o thabisa ga ke tsebe ga o ka agamela ditaba tsa motlhomphei
1: 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Ah, well, that's a
2: The teams will report case. Don't tell me about the teams. 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

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This is going to the heart of the unraveling of the economic plan. The Tabazaro now to a push of 1998 is a and there was very little investment. The Kanakoyeno. Do you know what I'm saying? The more well only a perception of political stability is it in you are. That is a critical thing in the battle of you are right to be that concerned about that thing because that goes to the heart ya hona re hatla ya merong ene ya rona me ba sutse ga le ga le kopa ga le rapela ha re etse ha re baba le stability sana haena.

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0: 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So I said, how was a manati? Minomanati, hashtag good vibes only. For PCFM, the Shumela Bissi Medica Mara Horena, Yale Shumer, Rokoban, Halem Kabelo Horinga, Le Shumer, we are Horing, Ea Bill, Pisaka Kilai, and Zalakana Vanil Soto Hotel and Casino. 92.8, we are 104.3 megahertz. When I'm going to look at a cool film, who's wrong to go along with the summer handle, the crack away in a house, umbulella. Hitemaser Ruberia, 95.6 megahertz. 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And I'm hot long, 101.1 megahertz. Hashtag your pals, our beats. Give all about a head, low with a like with a follow Homarang Rang. How about it? It's a little hey, like, follow, Homarang Rang, Facebook, Instagram, PCFM, Lesotho X, PCFM, LS, then who TikTok, which is PCFM 95.6 underscore LS. Get a bubble with an apparel more than a tattoo. The tattoo, how? Yeah, one wow. What's the moment? Get this at the Melahem. Hurry.
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1: 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When I'm a mommy who guy, a woman as Bakasolum Hosona Uli who guy here. 6200 9956. What long will we say? Couple let's 2121 9956. The plus 2665 9956. In Telemon, we hang your Hulang, I get a catasella solo, Ajenuya Hulang, Hosani Capa Hosim Moban, Bilimbo, my fellow Becky, and take a shake, have a quena Hulang. 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
0: 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I feel little more midna, Tizamaya, Katsala, Yamofuta, oh, Fee 6200956, and while it's a voice note.
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0: The Weekend Fix, the Weekend Express. Good vibes only. What's the this week's trends? I think I can say something. 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
1: No.
3: Hello, Sashin. 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I'm a self-made billionaire.
2: God have mercy upon us.
3: I'm a child. My wife, I'm a self-made billionaire.
1: How really?
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2: 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I'm a self-made billionaire.
3: So the
2: international, but why? 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

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Haring kicking a PCFM. Hashtag head to head. Yeah, that's it.

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0: 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Yeah. Jolo Fela and Zagalo Kona Van Lesotho Hotel and Casino. 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Manager like you are gonna IEC. 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
1: hello Laila
0: 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Two one two one nine nine five six plus two six six five double nine five six C. Hashtag head to head. Yeah, I see, but I bonela so far.

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2: yes, I'm a little come on at the heart. 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
0: Alright, so Shaki, Shakile, Kalabakamanaka, Habia, Habia, you made three representatives.
3: Hello, beautiful, hello. 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
3: Hello.
0: Hi, Peter.
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0: Happen a pen represented. 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
2: Shakile ke le boss CD ka qime 62009560 silver voice note 62009560 Service note 212-999-560 our beat, yeah. 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Hmm. 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
2: 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The cabal beat. Okay. Okay.
6: Come on, nothing. You stable Gala Halani.
2: Thank you, Stebu. Stable Halani. You can't like a stable was old. I'll stay with you. Kill a bomb for a week. I'm not doing a Makajoak. Mr. Sana said,
7: Song number one, Matuling, Mafte.
2: Kill a bakamoka Matuling. What's like a high sumo Mafte Mafting in Gala? It's like and then now we 212-996-262-965-996. When I remove a mate, Haru, Haru, Haru, Haru, Haru, Haru, Haru, Haru, Haru, Haru, Haru, Haru, Haru, Haru, Haru, Haru, Haru, Haru, Haru, Haru, Haru, Haru, Haru, Haru, Haru, Haru, Haru, Haru, Haru, 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

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Right. 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Number two. 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

0: Hello, Deshin. 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What are
1: you? You're a billionaire.
2: What? What?
3: I know you're going to do
2: this. Today, my day just keeps getting better and better and better and better and better.
4: Yes, I knew it.
2: So, things still okay with between you and your wife?
4: Yeah.
2: Yeah, that's dope. That's dope. That's good, man. That's good. That's good. Yeah, no, we should. We all okay.
4: But so
2: out of curiosity, do you like get a kiss every day before you leave the house?
4: Emba, of course.
2: Oh, okay. Yeah. All right. Why do you have to specify that it's Emba?
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2: Yeah, no, what a show, man. What a show.
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0: it just me, or this song is giving Toxic X vibes? You'll always be my baby. If you wanna leave, you can go, but inevitably you will come back. Yo, that's scary. If those words are uttered by a girl from Lesotho who has a grandmother. After a breakup with her, I tell you, man, I can't do this thing anymore. It's not you, it's me. You deserve better. And then she says, no, it's fine, Judy. And she sends me this song. And then she says, I'm taking these news to my grandmother. But it's fine. Sharp, Unja. I would panic. Mariah Carey, the name of the song is called Always Be My Baby. Here to the show, the sounds of Whitney Houston. I'll always love you. Ladies and gentlemen, 13 minutes past 1 o'clock. Let me send a big shout out to my girl, Lai, holding it down from 9 up until 1 o'clock. And of course, from now up until 4 o'clock, you're rocking with the Lesotho's finest. Yours truly, Juviwale Pimpara, bringing sexy back all the way to 4 o'clock. And 4 o'clock, I'm making way for Mr. Mare Katsarona, who's going to take you all the way to 7 o'clock. So, yes, ladies and gentlemen, it is official. I'm in the building. It's not a pretty quiet show. I'm in the building physically live, broadcasting from Avani, Lesotho, PCFE's Your Pulse, our beat, Lesotho. Good afternoon.
1: Oh, really?
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27 minutes past 1 o'clock, and so it's coming up from Greg David together with Sting, and the name of the song was called The Rise and Form. If you just tuned in right now, ladies and gentlemen, this is Vibes of Juvie, and my name is Mutebang. But you know, you can call me Juvie, it's chilled. All the way to 4 o'clock, ladies and gentlemen. It's a show that comes to you every single Saturdays between 1 and 4 o'clock. On that note, we have an official page on Facebook. It's called Vibes with Juvie. And we just uploaded the episode, the conversation that we had with Strawfather the other day. So it's up on the official page. Go and check it out. Like, share, comment, and do enjoy that episode. It is up right now on our official Facebook page. It's the Vibes with Juvie. Right now, ladies and gentlemen, let's get ready to link up with the DJ Tracks. That's going to take us all the way to 2 o'clock. Now, what popped up on my timeline during the course of the week? I mean, it's everywhere on my timeline, and it is the issue of illegal immigrants in South Africa, the issue of Basotho in particular. I'm going to bring it close at home because I've been really focusing on Basotho. We had a conversation last week, powerful conversation with a powerful, influential gentleman in the country. And we're going to continue that conversation because it looks like things are getting tougher by the day. And one of the people that I had a conversation with was the Honorable Ndate Machisetsa. And she said, look, man, things are about to get worse, so we really need to brace ourselves. So, we really need to find Lucian, and we need to talk about this thing. So we're going

0: 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Why are you gay?
1: Pitiki ke na insting ka tlo. 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

0: ladies and gentlemen, DJ Trackstar in the mix. I trust and believe that you enjoyed it. 3 minutes past the 2 o'clock, UPC FEZ, your pulse, our beat on a beautiful Saturday afternoon. Let's handle the bills, and when we come back, we're getting into that conversation. Like I said, normally I don't open my lines. I give you the the bending issue, the pink elephant in the room. So right now, let's handle the bills, and when we come back, we're getting into that conversation. And I hope you're ready. Let's do this.
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4: What's the little about to manka and the jamu? 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
0: God have mercy upon us. 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All these countries that are flocking into South Africa. Logona, isn't it high time? 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Should we also take responsibility? Should we also look at ourselves? Is this South Africa's responsibility? When South Africa is saying, look, we don't want this. We don't want you in our country. Is it reason enough to wake up and hate our neighbor? Is it our neighbor's responsibility to make sure that it feeds our children? I'm going to some mamedi tabena re shebe. Yes, another person I can't let know, but refa Africa borwa metsi, good and well. But ba ba reka. An infrastructure in how we keep on. So we're not doing them a favor. Ba reka metsi, they're buying that water from us. We are also benefiting from that. So can we pull that card? No, but they'll say no, but we are buying. I want to hear your views, Mami Tabini. Kibata uka or na wena mameli tabayena wena ulimutu we bona drang. 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
0: Dang it, that escalated. 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

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We have water, we have diamond. All these resources that this country has. But we are still dependent on other nations. We are still very much dependent on other nations. 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It was a problem. 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We are dependent on other nations. Hosane fela mamedi ha Donald Trump a tswa kwatile fela a ka re a re shwile. Isn't it high time we stand on our own two feet? Sena ko mamedi a go re re ikemeleng le rona. How long are we going to depend on other people? 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So this thing is happening. Ibuhloko. I don't want to lie, Mamedi. It's very sad. Kabena Mamedi buhloko haholo, but what responsibility are we taking? Khona ke le basotho ge reng? Isn't this a wake up call to us as a nation? Babusi ba rona, the people who have power. Isn't this a wake up call? Ke fumane kataba ya mo president wa America Donald Trump. Now this is also happening. What's going to happen to us? Ho tloetsa halaga. Ka bo mamedi, it is all a big part of the big plan. Ya hore Africa Borwa, I'm not, it is not a conspiracy theory. But ke bua fela mamedi, but isn't this maybe part of the big plan here, Africa Borwa, to say let's suffocate them, let's squeeze their balls hard enough for them to give in. Even Lesotho is a karolo ya Africa Borwa, and we can have all these minerals without pain because they'll be a part of us. Let's suffocate them. If we suffocate them hard enough, then we become a province. I don't know. But when are we going?

0: 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This should be a wake up call. We must be able to stand on our own two feet. We must be able to stand on our own two feet. 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But for him to stand up and fight for his people, that I respect immensely. It's okay. Keep your Britain, I'll keep my Zimbabwe. 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In my medignity, you are loyal to the person who feeds you. 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I think along the way we lost our identity, we lost who we are. Re itebetse. So I just want you to listen to this conversation. Let's remember who we are and let's remember where we come from and how great of a nation we are. We have a pressing issue. 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
0: Niger, look you call Udi Muma.
1: Go at the one moon.
0: Okay,
1: go at the one that I was to treat with morning art.
0: Heban,
1: the house of Mutiman Kurilov, Mutuatiman.
0: Oh, it is the wrong thing next to his papa. Adams at my quantity of Mahula Falam.
1: Eh,
0: and that I'm who.
1: Perfect. 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
0: tea? Eh, and the Ramo,
1: Malamatimo was a great, the boss a poor footy, Kuloki, but all drinking, Masubazi, pioneers.
0: Yes,
1: the Rimuraga he took out a came out of local parts on his pian, Homer Milom Hole, a little of Tavena Lieto, eating a caro, and that day, say, Mamma made high care when that young mimmy. I'm going to go to the house. 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You are the Kanakong Rabbi in Karisha from around to its Hala, Mutu Dump for Homo, like everyone's massage, but one of the Nike Super Mutuoga.
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1: 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I'm going to go to the house. I'm going to go to the house. I'm going to go to the house. I'm going to go to the house. I'm going
0: to go to the house. How do you go with the flow? Kapu ya mfuma.
1: You flow ya gaina. 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
1: 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Ine ile bacha.
0: Yes.
1: But we lady Fakani di Luana, but you have a tabute. Yavan, but I'm not by a fair. You want another by a fair, and then just a tad.
0: Yes, you go to say, I never by a play. I'm not going
1: to be planting,
0: yes.
1: No, Tina, I saw my son, Dom Royaro. Dom Royaro, now go release Chava, same matter says you old. Again?
0: We ended.
1: So, Madana Honana, Honano will wash our Vanagama room. Hagabali moon. Here, more like to my last bag. I saw it a hundred and a half.
0: Ah, Ian,
1: the calling team, the synagogue. My child girl, I hope will have a heart. The politicians are a nine are sold. That we pose. How one are there? Whoa, when that didn't do. Whoa, in a little arch.
0: Ian, that.
1: How about running a puss of an hyena in a little arch? Hm. I saw not a little hulu, but fua. The Sogwana keep a hold of a
0: ball.
1: When that is your serial fee,
0: put
1: a bar. Basho Gomelori, Bachakiban. Bachakiban, I want to go and play a Mahaha.
0: Eh,
1: half into the one or into the one. I said, get a little Rona, a caca, the Cabo Sally. Bow, who might be no known. For Rukis, he said, we were born by Horikina, we have a China. Togo's in a Every chameleon, when I read it, Kima Mason, now to our whole world, but the political fellow born. Answer a boo. I'm so young a little room. No, can the good ever of a lava is to a palace who find by America by Okupore, Munani, I can't dump a look, let's say, I got two to the Hanyan. In behind that day. That's not a good word about any human being. I got some profit.
0: And that.
1: Can you tell me in that day? Can I go with Nano Wood TV?
0: Yes.
1: It's our billion. And I had a suit to it will be Mumbo Film, Mubani. How are you getting a rally on a rally? Yeah, I'm missing Yamadi.
0: So, do you want to
1: come on? Yeah, I'm missing Yamadi Mukamotulu. So, the way I feel it, a holo, or a mocha, a kid who about to. O bona sha bo Kenya mana ba tantsa ba di chile. Mm. Ke?
0: Mm.
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0: E ya ntata.
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0: yere. Ke
1: 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Ka tsaka be sa jwa le tsi a gir.
0: E ya ntata.
1: E. You got 98 to me, that one. I chase at all. I give Yavan impossible among them all.
0: Home.
1: Exactly. So Nagoyena, I wish to go home by Chavaluke along with a bike by in a honey. By in a honey long, go to Yip Carlobo, cha. But there was other suit too. Did that a roll of fella cab at home, please see Sahori. Ntoria, ah, wa. Don't say that we kahele or na. I guess some questions about that. No, proactivity. Be proactive. Mm. 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Because he who reacts to a situation, situation, I rarely.
0: Bound by the pen is mightier than the sword.
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1: Yes. Yes. Yeah, kid.
0: How is it?
1: Carry on.
0: Yeah, we buy it.
1: Yeah.
0: You tell like some animal, why? Kijile medicals, Royal Capostensi Adams. Hey, like some of them, one of the torches, yeah, one of the
1: ones. Yes, bring it in your own.
0: Okay.Hey, you got a BMW? Five series. Fambas Bashi. How is it? How do you want to say that? Come along, Joe and Wiki, it's on. You want to give my nationality in a tagapilling and his work up in it. To talk on a higher in the door here and that day.O look at all seven seconds with him off against one at 10 when that's a how you want to bring you in with the whole yanua. How do you want to go to London? Why you from a school at Yasu to more years like a student prince Africa? Oh, that's to more about Baka Sang, the Babuana school of primary. The high school. No.One very rooted or rated in terms of a tuba, a hoafa like yours, a hobafa like yours, Hobani, a hooky seasory, the rule has even kites egg. The rule has a smart game to go. Well, now we taste our exciting at them. Yeah, come on,
1: someone. Hey, I get one of them, I get one of the rule, but I'm not such.
0: Yeah.So, Daddy, Mocha, or look at all this and tell you success is smart. Success is smart. Okay? Yeah. Smart is success. Sikata tell our Kenya Premier. I don't know what you are with the fans. No. Yabu Bay. Okay, give it up.Fihlela eng kapo eng ha o sa ja o sa nwa metsi a matle o sa apara hantle e ga ba hantle go o thibetse sengame
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0: LNDC and Patelic Company, Kenya Chelet, the capital injection for Mutena, and what's on a wits around Kenya Capital Lumona. I did feel misunderstood. No, the shelters like a mono was suited, but the feminists were suited, but then the shelter, but if man at Ugba, or what they move fellow comes on Baba to Banabana, Ban Banan Lee, we kick a super suit to a rock, what was on our water, the shelter in Labadi Manakai, Badi Manana, come on Robo Bukai. So Tababu made. 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
1: Hana Rupert ke the open hammers.
0: Anton Rupert. Anton Rupert ke ntata Johan Rupert, the richest man in Africa. You know, Aliburu.
1: Yes.
0: Ke yena entseng LNDC. Ke bua moyeng wa Ngudla. But I'm trying challenge. LNDC and the Rupert. Can mission or hurry Abulaya economy at a suit to a family at the advantage over the economy at a suit? You're banning Hammer the campaigns about Sutu had you are received already getting two seconds. LNDC, Hammer and the Sutu National Development Corporation. Why? Campaigns about Sutu Modica. Why is it two? Humani we are not purpose that way. So huna lo kubatua kwade. But look at hore. But to left us in a workshop. Enzo ki LNDC. Isi enzo ki machawa ka popo World Bank. Ka popo mang. Baga ba fuetu. Enzo ki tusas chava sawa sutu haka yagele LNDC.
2: Stock taking.
0: Chundad. Any country we banan lefasi. It's a simple. Just a simple. We ona enzo ki simple. Ke processing industry, manufacturing industry, hobopa. Let's talk to you. I'm proud of you. I'm in high school. No, I told you we were the major exporter of mohair and wool in the world. We are the second largest exporter of wool and mohair. The fact that we are the first, number one in the charts, and we are proud of that. What's the friend that they give what? What's wrong now? Why we are the number one? Kuba na tsena le kelo lo, they don't export their mohair and wool. Buy a process, buy sa diphasho ka yona.
2: We don't even process wool enough to make blankets for ourselves. Dikobo tsa gona tsena tsa ke khosha nga tsona di etswa Cape Town. 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Is Gauteng somewhere also.
1: Mm.
2: Tsena tsena di yoga le so tuka mo.
1: Mm.
2: Ha ke bitse ka le ditso feme.
1: Yes.
2: Yeah. E rile batho ba na ha ye ngo re tsa dikobo. 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
1: Mm. Is it a finished product?
2: How can I get a shop when William William can get on a Wenamucha? John William Witch at the hang. I got a shop in Nukabogi supermarket, the Gabogin. Send it on the fasting when I was a little words on the suit. Who's ready to get a soup? The soup by the other suit. Halasi and the Garashabad. Halasi and the Galashabad. Halio the suit tomorrow, Shabad.
1: You don't know.
2: Di a tani yenzo kama talo luna, di di leather jacket kwa tega paga kaza zinde. 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
1: Yes.
2: Hmm. 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The processing industry, the manufacturing industry of any country is the most important sector of economy. Did you just had it some or no? Tabawana told you, Womis, Riaza Manganajan, Kabo, Tota Ulisila Riaza Pufu, Kabo Tota Weza, whatever. Keep processing industry, what are the agro processing? Cheesy. What's the one that cheesy is around that?
1: Calibis.
2: Eh, what's the one? What's the one against the cheese?
1: I was not away.
2: No, she's not away. Lifel, tell me, Mr. Lenufel. Nagwe elegani. Fell,
1: yes.
2: This is old technology. Fell, a cheese.
1: Fell, a cheese. Listen, Miguel, eh, and that.
2: Yeah, Lashak. Also, tell me, the new fell, me get it at the infant. Okay, so do you share that in a game. Get cheese.
1: Too much, I hear.
2: Sisipa. Then, the importer, Sisipa. What's the economy? Kitty technology is a hale. Some mushwash, we have a mushwash. Sipan is a silly thing. Why is Nayala so true? Is at the daily feminine than Sisip?
1: Tupola canoquia ya COVID. Hutu Hunali, is it Oki Otogi? That tree. Oki. That tree, anyway. Yes. You take it? Eucalyptus. What do eucalyptus say? Bontrika. Unreka butuam.
2: And it's a little too.
1: Quick, and I'm wearing the Nahana Dingata Hulu Kai defatta tank. How do you jungle suit?
2: That's a blue gadly.
1: Populate. How to drink soup? 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
1: Yes.
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1: Eke.
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0: The tiles. The basin, the bath, second bathroom, the majority of the soap. That's a many years I'm on my demon. You wait. How come I was on IDU again? You do it, corruption. So important. The child is the majority African Boro. And I know about Shan. How do you get to bring your own glitch and just have a regular tiles? Did he ban the leading? You don't know that the Mokino had a team for a woman presently.
1: Ke rama go go sa tsake metse supileng mo tsha o mamengetse go le atakile come on how practical is it for me hore ke tla qala ka ena thutsana mollo hore ri etse ge sa fumane because now the system 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people who can assist either financially or let's just say financially the system is already against me le pele ke qala ka iketsa jwang practically
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1: 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We are sleeping on ourselves. We are sleeping on ourselves. And the people

0: Sanko Mota, and the name of the song is called Now or Never. 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Thank you so much, for that powerful, insightful, thought-provoking conversation. It's time to wake up. It's our time to wake up because we cannot be dependent on other nations forever. We can't. Be so crippled that we give in to South Africa and say, we can't even feed our own people. Let's give in and be a province. Hello?
1: Hey, Daddy. 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Go and that I get to be now. I feel it. We're not able to go. 50 years in the Tabea. Crazy. Come on, who was how we got Smongo, whenever about Balima, the Dapolo, that one of the Chamber class to give you the living to our body, we have dinner tonight. They are local. And I'll get a challenge to see.
0: 300.
1: How can I back? How will get a little at but there is a law that regulates that.
0: There can be what...
1: However, the side developed, yes, I'm asking. Mogu ati monda, di ufetu tu masimu. How is that? How is that? How is that? How is that? How is that? How is that? How is that? How is that? How is that? How is that? How is more expensive of that? How is that? How is that? How is that? How is that? Local government is that? The council is that? Little Unto your family, you are not going to be to pay you. How can I make my child go to school? I told him to come on. We can't to pay you. How are you? There is a problem. But given that they are going to school, they are going to be able to get a job. Given that Shaban to take care of the project. Kimi say Radwe, Kia Khal, Shaban is a rich. Shaban who is what? Kimi say Khal, Kimi say Radwe. Impacting that, but one of our who came by about one event, but with some bar and by the professor we do. Final problem, you could go on. Interpret development planning as in Kitty in Karana.
0: Did I keep you up? What's up for now? Lorona, because Nenzi Buaka, Pele Ruan de Ramahula, Kiraka Buakal and Sula responsibility. How now about tobacco at some was saved to all no to a key, Bondate, Labua, Capocho, Naba, Het Hang. 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
1: 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Let us see an occasion is a plot that is sold. 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
0: Thank you that.
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1: 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Because the education system is a crisis. You are not going to say to you, you are going to say to you, you utilize that, you are going to learn. So, you are going to say to you, you are going to say to you, because you are going to say to you,
0: you
1: are telling you, you are going to say to you, you are nationally, and I have not a vision. And the vision of my national, and the man alone, I can hide. Get it, and debate it constructively.
0: Yes.
1: Unkaman Alpongra so move Mono, Unkaman Alanasika Polai so Alinan, Unkamutuakabuan Nikiabupi, Kaukiri, Kaukelantosensilia, Kilabu, including your name and power development.
0: Yes.
1: What wisdom that is. Any beneficiary that didn't protest Trinki. Give the benefit that didn't protest him who Polo Alabu, or Banana Salvatisha School.
0: Yes.
1: Kirin tate, ho baneng ha le sotho ile na ha ena le metsi a mangata batho tsena bana ba yang sekolong wa ithuta di high power. O bile le phase 1 a metsi a di hlaba o yunyo there's a phase 2 and phase 3 coming. What is it that you did? Ke batho ba ba busitse for 21 years ba tsena bo opposition. Ba tsena opposition ntate no a kha. He failed to know it at the Lions Club at TFF. Ye tsang ha bo mo. No bo ntate re na le batho. Kore if there is no coming out, we can do them bad. Who would have an abanahina who followed Tiki in trouble? Harpan and Global Da. Kill 5 years again. I will put him. I have a mathematical night to talk about 4,000 now. I'll wait. Now, within the 2.5 years, Tabanana 5 days, they cannot even have it. Oh, really? Click at Nemo to Nabo. Really? Okay. Oh, you're the one. Ah, okay. It's like you are talking sense. Hurry.
0: I'm not. I'm a medi. I'm a medi. And we need to fight for our country. Ke batla ke lokise statement sa saka. I said on this very show, I don't like to talk politics. But I found the need to talk about this particular matter. And to correct myself and say, it's very much necessary this conversation. Politics, because whether we like it or not, or whether I like it or not, let me take the situation, bring the situation closer to home. Whether I like it or not, and I need to participate. So we really need to participate as the youth. We need to participate. But I think, this is just my personal take, over and above, let's listen to the advice, the keletso, and let's do away with ibuilwe kele Congress, ibuilwe kele nasi. We can clearly see here, tsamohlala fela, we can clearly hear dabazinda le matheza adibuang, they're making sense. But because we are not of his party, we won't go for it. We can clearly hear hore dabazinda temogotho adibuang, they're making sense. But because we're not of his party, harama Congress, konaka manasi, it has failed dismally throughout the years. Let's do away with that. There's a huge crisis in the country that is happening. And I don't want to point fingers at our neighbors. Well, let's also take responsibility. Let's not point at the neighbors and say it's because Bagati made you wrong. I'll go back to that phrase. There's a huge crisis. Let's not point fingers and say Koba Bagati made you wrong. Come on, Haisan. We're going to fix this situation. When are we going to take responsibility? When are we going to make sure that we try our level best to see instead of lashing out at our neighbors? Kona kutweza in to make sure that banaba ona ba ona ba jili. Food for thought. Mr. Marais up next. 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
2: Osole politician.
0: No, dele mare. This situation is...
2: Juve.
0: Dele mare.
2: A simple question.
0: Segele politician.
2: Yeah.
0: No.
2: Na gilata sa mulao.
0: Answer
2: the question. Yes or no?
0: Oh, no. No, I'm not.
2: Okay.
0: I'm not in the market.
2: Okay.
0: Did I come across as...
2: No. I'm not saying anything. I'm not the politics. I'm not saying anything about the politics. I can't say how I did it because I don't know.
0: Can't in the market.
2: I don't know.
0: Young armor.
2: Lifestyle belongs is politics. How can I talk how you are?
0: But now that I see how it was, and I say the young armor directly, the armor my loved ones, the armor my people.
2: Yes.
0: I feel the need. How I can say my good work and voice it out. Because kiki boss.
2: Until the right way.
0: Can under the mare. 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
2: nene you're on nene you're not on
0: ah December tsena ndo mari ke on.
2: Thank you. Come on, let's talk about politics. 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
0: Okay.
2: 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And then otla kena politics tsana. Yeah.
0: Mo na ke botla opposition mo.
2: 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It's nature.
0: Mamedi ke sebedi tse Mr. Moreza up next singing although this have not thought ka tsa ona. 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

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Luther Ingram.

Luther Ingram, if loving you is wrong, I don't want to be right. 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Listen to me very carefully. 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
0: Sehlopha se bitswang fela the Brass Construction way back 1976 ba re fe pina e bitswang fela the Message. 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

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Legend Code One Pesa, give 49622, Ha Equa Cash, in it 28146. 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Sala. Then I thought I would kiss as I keep PCFM. That's here to Yamu, just the transport and toss. 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
0: 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Sister Queen. Yeah. I listen to Sister Queen. Earth, Wind and Fire. The Spinners. But the IB number and the sale, the tank is in a gamona. The performer can wait for now. Hold on, the Taros of Apagane. Okay, I shall last a Pacific. Earth, Wind and Fire, Spinners, Queen. 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

0: men and women who are able and intelligent to go there to come and claim my land. I was so disappointed. What kind of compromise can be made? Which is very practical. That conversation, whatever kind of negotiation is that I'm going to have. May the kind of deal that I never struck with, fella, a deal has to be of Manel and Biawana. Either way, in a free movement. In a free movement, it was not a camera.
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0: 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So just hand like the right thing that has to happen for our country.
1: Kilo Billion, that in Ellis. Thank you. 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

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The ticket is Yafumane Happy CFM, Lisha Shai, Cas 60 Maluti, it's about 80 Maluti Munyako. 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Ha equal cash, in it 28146. 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Sala. Then I thought I would be just as I keep PCFM. That's here to Yamu Juice Transport and Toss. Hi.